0: Het weekend van Radio BNT. Radio BNT.
1: It's Mr. 305 checking in for the remix. You know they had that 75 Street Brazil. Well, this year is gonna be called Caiocho.

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For 7 years running, you've been a soldier. But better days are coming, better days are coming for you. So when the night feels like forever,

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But it wasn't. It was different in many ways, and so were those who did the fighting. In World War II, the average age of the combat soldier was 26. In Vietnam,

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Yeah, Aisha. 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So sweet, so beautiful.

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1: 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It's systematic. It's hydromatic. 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